98.3 TRY, the greatest hits of the 70s and 80s. If you're going to be headed into the sun this summer, they say incorporating grapes into your diet can help you handle sun exposure better. I know,

0: 101.3 TRY, the Capital District's greatest hits. So get this, burnout has become a regular part of our daily life for so many of us, right? That almost 80% of workers are saying they need a break, but they feel guilty for relaxing. It's called relaxation guilt. And it's coming from this belief that we have to earn our downtime as opposed to the fact that, well, we earn it by doing our daily tasks. Go figure. Listen, you've worked hard. You've earned it. Make sure that you're getting that relaxation your body needs.
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You're a share of 250 grand winning. It all continues tomorrow morning. I'm Michelle Faye checking out. Have a great one.

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And from Trish says, we recently over-tipped a door dasher where the restaurant got the order wrong. She rushed back to the restaurant, got the new order, and dashed back to our house, no pun intended, with the new order still hot. That is awesome.

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0: 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It's Martha's Mixtape with Martha Quinn.
1: You are going to hear a superstar make a guest appearance in this song. 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It's Sasha in Milwaukee's Mixtape. 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Click where it says The Martha Quinn Show. The guitar's in the beginning right here. This is Steve Lukather from Toto. In the middle, it will be Eddie Van Halen in Beat It.

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Jeffrey T. in the afternoon, both inside and outside on all of your smart devices. Just tell them to play 98.3 TRY on iHeartRadio.